I don't wanna sing the latest song. I don't wanna percolate the crowd. I just wanna make you smile. I don't care who thinks I'm right or wrong. I don't care what

0: faith, for I am convinced that neither death nor life, nor angels, nor principalities, nor things present, nor things to come, nor powers, nor height, nor depth, nor any other thing, created thing, will be able to separate us from the love of God, which is in Christ Jesus. Can the church say amen?
1: Amen.
0: Dietrich? Is that Dietrich Haddon just walked in? What brings you to Fountain of Life?

0: You tired, man? You better get that energy up, baby. Tomorrow, big day, man.
1: No, but I don't feel like I got the song, man.
0: What? What you mean you ain't got the song?
1: I ain't got the
0: man,
1: song.
0: Man, you better get it together, man.
2: You gotta have that song ready. You gotta be ready, man. That's real. Tomorrow's a big day, for sure. Get it together.
1: I'ma have to get it.
0: No, man. You got this, man. Be on time.
1: I'ma be on time.
0: Be on time.
1: Go on, man. I'll see you in the morning. Pressure.
3: Gun violence has taken the life of Los Angeles rapper Nipsey Hussle. Police say the 33-year-old was shot multiple times outside of his clothing store yesterday by a young man who then ran to a waiting getaway car.
4: We turn now to the arrest tonight after a string of fires that destroyed several churches with African-American congregations. Three historic churches were destroyed in just 10 days. A 21-year-old man is now in custody tonight and charged with arson, and it turns out he is the son of a local sheriff's deputy.
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second day of the month of September. Hello there, good morning. Thank you very much for joining us here on the 3FM Sunrise. Always a pleasure, always a delight to come your way every morning with this riveting, thought-provoking, awe-inspiring breakfast show. From now till 10 a.m., myself, the rest of my colleagues, do nothing but serve you the best in terms of breakfast. In a few minutes, Christabel Success Trevor will come with the 6 a.m. news as well as the business news, to which we will return with a message of motivation for you, weather update, get you into the newspaper, and a host of other great conversations. You are a part of all of this. That's why I entreat you to send a message to us. 053-220-0927. 053-220-0927. Is where you can catch this broadcast and share thoughts with us as well. I officially welcome you. Let's go for the 6 a.m. news as well as the business news. I am Mawin Aigbeta. We're back after those. A great load for you here on the show. For rain.

0: Hello, good morning. It's 6 a.m. and it's time for the morning news on 3FM 92.7. We're coming to you from our studios at Adisa Wekanda. We're also streaming on all our social media platforms at 3FM 92.7. Coming up this morning, GPRTU to increase fares by 30%, but says that will be after meeting with the Transport Minister.
1: We are not going to increase transport fare tomorrow, but we are proposing 30% increment from before we meet the transport ministry. So as I'm talking to you, the increment will come after this week.
0: Meanwhile, government has extended the 2 Ghana cedis per litre reduction in the regulatory margin on diesel for the next pricing window. Also, affected residents call for compensation after months of demolition of homes and businesses and pointing for the construction of the 24-hour market. Plus, Ghana, Nigeria lose thousands of nurses to Europe as poor working conditions deepen Africa's healthcare staffing crisis. You've got details of these and more for you. Don't go away.

0: Thank you for keeping your dial here on 3FM. Now, government has extended the 2 Ghana cedis per litre reduction in the regulatory margin on diesel for the next pricing window to cushion consumers against rising petroleum prices. The decision follows growing concerns over an expected increase in fuel prices at the pumps from the first pricing window of September. However, government has opted to maintain the reduction at least for the next pricing window, effectively preventing the full 2 Ghana cedis per litre regulatory margin from being restored to diesel prices. CEO of the National Petroleum Authority, Edgy Themaklo, says the move is aimed at cushioning consumers against rising fuel price.
1: There have been strict instructions from the president that government would have to absorb 2 cedis of that impact. And that is what we have now. In fact, but for the directive from the president to mitigate the impact of the pricing, we should be selling a liter of diesel for 20 Ghana cedis at the pump. But there again, government has intervened for this window. There's a bit of central government intervention on the fiscal side. What tax is imposed or not imposed is a central government decision. Now, at the National Petroleum Authority, when the taxes are imposed from central government, ours is to proceed with the implementation together with GRA for the collection. Now, at the National Petroleum Authority, when these prices started unsettling, the directive from government was that whatever component that MPA can absorb through its own internal arrangement ought to be done. And that is why you notice that from March, April, when the prices started going beyond a certain threshold, we first started by intervening through petrol diesel, 1 cedi. Then it moved to 2 cedis on diesel, and we are still with the 2 cedis on diesel. These are all social intervention by government, as it were, to minimize the impact of pricing and added.
0: You just heard there the voice of the CEO of the NPA, Edugi Themaklo, speaking there. Now, the PRO of the Concerned Drivers Union, David Abuedu, has refuted claims of an increase in transport fares. He says the decision will to be reached after a meeting with the transport minister.
2: We are not going to increase transport fares tomorrow. But we are proposing 30% increment that we, the transport operators, have to meet and then know from all the sources that the 30% is coming from before we meet the transport ministry. So as I'm talking to you, the increment will come after this week. The reason why we are going with 30% is what we are talking of. Some of the delinquency charges that the DVLA have brought and the spare parts that have been increased, the fuel price that have been going up. Because when we reduced transport fare, fuel was selling at then at 14 cedis, 99 pesos. It was 16 cedis, 39 pesos before it dropped to 14 cedis, 99 pesos, and we reduced it by 50.
0: That was the voice of the PRO of the Concerned Drivers Union, Mr. David Abuedu. 3 people have been confirmed dead and about 15 others injured following violent clashes in New Winneba in the central region on Tuesday, September 1, 2026, over a land dispute. A release from the Ghana Police Service said the injured, including a police officer, have been taken to the trauma and specialist hospital in Winneba for treatment. The Inspector General of Police, Christian Tetegihonu, has also deployed additional personnel from the National Police Headquarters, including 2 armored vehicles, to reinforce security operations in the area. A release from the police indicates that about 300 armed with guns, stones, cutlasses, and sticks from Gumwa Egukrom, Gumwa Yankwaje, and Gumwa Pomadze stormed New Winneba Township at about 10:40 a.m. The group allegedly attacked residents and vandalized shops, stores, and other properties belonging to residents of the community. Personnel from the Winneba Divisional Headquarters and Aguna Swedru District Patrols were deployed to contain the violence and restore calm. The Minister for Local Government, Chieftaincy and Religious Affairs, Mahama Yariga, has reiterated that the government will not use state funds to finance the National Cathedral. At a meeting with the Christian Council of Ghana, the minister insisted that a project should be driven by the church and supported through private contributions and donor funding. The National Cathedral was envisioned as a private promise by the then New Patriotic Party presidential candidate Akufo-Addo to God. This private promise later metamorphosed into a state-funded project. Speaking during a courtesy call by the leadership of the Christian Council of Ghana, the Minister for Local Government, Chieftaincy and Religious Affairs, Mahama Yariga, said no taxpayers' money will be sunk into the project again.
3: Some of the taxpayers are Muslims, some of the taxpayers are Christians, and so if you use some state resources to support the building of a mosque, if indeed it is just the mosque that you built, or you use state resources to support the building of a church, I'm not sure if you go through the right processes for the approval of the use of the money, and they approve for you.
0: As the Minister for Local Government and Chieftaincy and Religious Affairs, Mahama Yariga, speaking there, responding to the Minister, the General Secretary of the Christian Council of Ghana, Reverend Dr. Cyril Fayose, said the Christian community is prepared to mobilize local and international support for the cathedral.
4: The Christians in Ghana are willing to support the building of the National Cathedral. We also know of international organizations.
0: Reverend Cyril Fayose speaking there. We move our attention now because Ghana and Nigeria are losing thousands of nurses and other healthcare professionals to Europe as worsening working conditions, heavy workloads and inadequate social protection continue to drive health workers out of the continent. New findings by the Public Services International warn that the situation could get out of hand. There's more in this report.
5: About 70% pointed to inadequate social protection as a key factor influencing their decision to immigrate.
6: Health workforce migration is an outcome of a certain economic policy we are implementing within our country. And the outcome is that we are not financing as a country or as countries, we are not financing our health sector adequately.
0: I bring you that full report in a subsequent bulletins. Before we go, 3 months after the demolition of homes and businesses at Poyintanga in the Wa West District to pave way for the construction of the 24-hour market, some affected households say they are still waiting for compensation and support to rebuild their lives. The families say the two-year-old development plan and ban of the use of bricks or mud must also be reviewed as they give authorities 14 days to act swiftly. But we'll bring you that report also in our subsequent bulletins. That's it for the morning news on 3FM 92.7. For more stories and updates, please check out our website, 3news.com. My name is Christabel. Success Trevor. Business is up next.

0: Hello, good morning and welcome to the business news on Sunrise. Coming up this morning, Ghana Private Road Transport Union signals possible fare increase amid rising fuel prices. Also in the bulletin, Bank of Ghana restricts non-interest banking services to licensed banks only under new framework.
1: The Parliament already recognized non-interest banking services as a permissible banking activity under Section 18(1)(r) of the Banks and Specialized Deposit Taking Institutions Act 2016.
0: Plus, Traders Advocacy Group Ghana calls for Transport Minister's dismissal over alleged failure to enforce court order on container administrative charges at the ports.
2: Why are you not enforcing the court ruling? The Transport Minister should enforce the law. Failure to do that, the President should show him the exit and bring somebody who has the country at heart.
0: I'm Christabel. Success Trevor. We'll bring you details of our headlines and other stories shortly. Stay with us.

0: However, this increment or transport fare shows clearly that the minister is not fit for his ministry. He should be fired by the president immediately. Bright Elikem Dansuman sends that one in. Kaswa to Asaiman formerly was 24 cities, but now it's 27 and 29 cities. Station car, Solomon in Kaswa says this. He adds that formerly Kaswa to Tema was 25, but now it's 30 cities, and that is still a station car. Alice returns to say that Koforidua to Ho was 72 in July. August now, it is 80 cities. Then there is this one says, have you now seen how the state has failed Ghanaians? The state has allowed everything in the hands of individuals and they are manipulating it anyhow. You will cry when you have your last 10 cities and they are charging you 15 from La Paz to Kaswa. Minister of Transport has failed in this NDC government. This is a failed country, he adds. There's a message that's come. Amate Isaac. Says, good morning, my brother. I am Ni Adome Sampaman. Nkoko to Accra used to be 60 cities. Now it's 70 cities. Kwame Fire sends a very lengthy one. It says, good morning, Mawena and team. The situation happening in Gomoa is as a result of unemployment, which is a national security threat. If these people had jobs, I'm not sure they would be a part. Remember a year ago, you were discussing these same transportation issues with regards to buses being brought into the system that isn't serving its purpose. My issue is with the transport ministry and the minister. They are not helping situation by keeping the bus and making it serve its purpose. I saw lots of people walking from Accra Central to other lorry stations to get bus to their various homes. Kwame, the buses are in other regions, right? They are in other regions. And so, yes, Asiome from Botwe, she sends a lot of laughing emojis and says, if this was to be JJ regime, by this time, the military has been deployed to discipline them all.
1: Every bus will have a military man in there.
0: let me check Facebook quickly.
1: So Joseph Nikpe Bukari is the Minister of Transport. And his MP, Saboba.
0: Yes.
1: We need to read out his qualifications to see.
0: Let me do a few more of the messages.
1: He fits in that office.
0: Good morning, David Tabby says. Good morning, Mawena and team. Regarding the current discussion, you must know that politicians will not tackle this issue because of vote. Mm-hmm. Politicians pussy foot around the unions and give in to their demands. An effective government-owned transportation system will quell all of this.
2: That's all.
0: Adamu Badukun says GPRTU La Paz Spintex from 10 to 13 cities. Adamu says the guy is just lying now. Almost everywhere they charge more. He was referring to the transport union guys who were speaking to. Sairam Jidefo says Kaswa to Swedo has increased fare from 21 to 25. Kaswa to Bodjase from 10 to 13. Kaswa to Cape Coast from 60 to 70. Juliet K. Dan Tuanan says Madina to Ayarefa was 5, now 10. Madina to Ayimensa was 6.

0: thought he had the magic wand to reduce fuel prices. So Ghanaians were all elated, we were all happy, and we were applauding him to the extent that others, we had some commercial drivers even pouring libation with fuel. And we're even saying that Mahama should be given a life term. He should be a life president. Others were saying that he should be given a third term. What has changed? You see the way they are communicating now? They are trying to court sympathy. Giving us reasons why the cost of fuel has to be maintained. Reasons why the things that government can do and what government cannot do. As we speak, you are saying under NPP, dollar was 16 cities. Let's take it that under NPP, dollar was 20 cities. I give it to you. Dollar was 20 cities under NPP. What was a liter of fuel? Let me go by President Mahama's figures. It was 15 cities, 45 pesos, Shell price, as at the time we were leaving office by 6 January 2025. Okay, but President Mahama rounded it up and made it 15 cities, 50 pesos, which was fair. As we speak, is fuel still 15 cities? So if the dollar was 20 cities, what has that got to do, 16 cities, what has that got to do with us? Let's take it that dollar is 10 cities. What impact has it been? Are we still buying fuel below 15 cities? The Russian-Ukraine war, and so weren't we in this country when President Mahama in opposition said, it is Russia and Ukraine is about 7,000 miles away, for which reason it's not going to impact this economy. We trade directly with Russia and Ukraine. We don't even have any trading with Iran. And yet, you poo-poo that narration.
1: Any trading with Iran.
0: What do you buy from Iran? What do you buy from Iran?
1: You say you don't buy.
0: No, I'm asking you. What do you buy? Tell us. Speak. Say it in the microphone.
1: No. You said.
0: No, I am asking. Oh, please. Okay, I'm saying.
1: Okay, let me search it and tell you.
0: I'm saying. Oh, you're not going to search.
1: Of course.
0: We don't trade with Iran because until recently, Iran was even under sanctions. We don't have any tradings with them.
1: I'm coming.
0: Okay. So if you don't know, don't waste my time. Let me go on. Again.
2: US and Iran war.
0: Is a bomb being thrown in US?
2: Okay, when we are done, I'll
0: tell you. Is a bomb being thrown in US? I'm just pointing out your hypocrisy. Your dishonesty is what I'm pointing out. Okay? The dishonesty from the president down to the last communicator is what I'm pointing out. John Jinapo, where is he? Have you heard from him? Why is he not talking about the fuel anymore? Hypocrisy. You thought you could hide behind the crude oil prices that came down. As at the time, let me give you this quote from John Jinapo, if you allow me. Under President Akufo-Addo, President Akufo-Addo was said to be insensitive, to be clueless, to be wicked, to be... all manner of words were used on President Akufo-Addo, all because fuel prices were up. Knowing very well that we don't have control over what happens or what pertains at the international market. The happenings now, I will not put the blame on President Mahama, but I'm only pointing out their dishonesty, the hypocrisy in them. Let me quote John Jinapo in opposition. This is what he had to say. And I quote, about President Akufo-Addo. With grave concern, the rampant and unbridled increase in petroleum prices demonstrates that the Akufo-Addo government is insensitive and heartless to the ordinary Ghanaian. It is equally important to put on record that Ghana is a net exporter of oil. Therefore, when prices of oil at the international market rises, Ghana must benefit. And this benefit must be translated to the ordinary Ghanaian. When prices go up, because we are a net exporter, we gain more. So it can't be the case that international oil prices are going up and yet Ghanaians are suffering from the windfall we make from petroleum exports. The recent increase have only resulted in worsening the living conditions of the ordinary impoverished Ghanaian under the Akufo-Addo presidency. I'm asking. Wait, doesn't matter. Please, I'm making a point. Deduct it from my other... let me make my point. I want to state it firmly. This is what he said in opposition. When fuel price came down, this is what John Jinapo had to say. And he said this in Parliament, the House of Records.

It was about the introduction of the One Ghana City Doom Soul Levy. He said, on this note, and on this auspicious note, let me make it clear that irrespective of the One Ghana City, we are not going to see an increase in the price of fuel at the petroleum sector. It is only an intelligent government that can do this. It is only a smart government. It is only a government with acumen. Please, let me find out from them. Where is their intelligence? Where is their acumen? The smartness that they talked about, where is it? You see, you cannot deceive Ghanaians. As at the time John Jinapo was speaking, WTI crude was selling at $62 per barrel.